bigger. Only on Radio Chinar 90.4. I feel good. A new wave for the lovers of Western music with me, RJ.

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2: 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I'm Chuck Seuss, and we are rolling in this roller coaster of Western music we named I Feel Good.
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2: 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I'm here waiting for your lovely response. Stay hooked to the hottest frequency. This is Jack Seuss. You let it be.

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I feel good. A new vibe for the lovers of Western music with me, RJ Zeus.

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1: I feel good.
0: A new vibe for the lovers of Western music with me, RJ Zeus. So friends, once a wise man said, when you have an option between being right or kind, choose kind. Kindness had its own reward, and kindness is something that makes us more human by each passing day. So be it your family, your friends, or people you don't know, just be kind to everyone. And trust me, you'll see a whole new world embracing you, and you will witness karma kneeling to kindness in your hearts. Friends, let me remind you, you are listening to the show I Feel Good, only on the hottest frequency of North Kashmir.

0: 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Yeah.
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I feel good. A new vibe for the lovers of Western music with me, RJ Zeus. 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It really feels good. And let me remind you that we are, yes, you and me, we are tied to the journey dedicated to the listeners of Western music. I feel good only on Radio Chinar 90.4, the beat of your hearts. And friends, you can also share your thoughts, views and emotions to us. 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